begin to just ask yourself questions. How do I feel today? What do I need? How can I bring myself joy? I'm not stuck where I am. I do have the ability to create change. And it's a game changer.